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0: In Greece, summer nights come with a little magic. 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

0: Robert Davis here again.
1: Put your hands up in the air.
0: That was a magnificent band from the 1980s called Swing Out Sister.
1: And you know what it is with sisters, huh?
0: Yes, I know what it is. I got one.
1: The girls having fun, Dave.
0: Yeah, there's nothing better in the world than girls having fun.
2: Ladies and gentlemen, this is Starship 247. Welcome aboard.
0: Oh, it's August 9th.
1: Jack.
2: We are leaving for a honey day.
3: Yeah. Are you ready?
2: Five.
1: Gunny metal!
0: Right on!
1: Yeah!
0: Dave's not here! And here is your beautiful Sunday.

0: mighty long time ago, the early 70s, on Island Radio, Daniel Boone's Beautiful Sunday. And look outside and see what's going on. If you want to know a good restaurant, stay tuned to Island Radio. We know all the good restaurants.
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3: Hottie David, Hottie David, Hottie David, good guts, we're straight and awesome beer. 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
1: Do you think that it's possible when we talk Dutch that the English will understand us?
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1: Well, let's give it a try. Yes, a track from the Netherlands.
3: Dames en heren, dan is het nu weer tijd voor een Nederlands nummer.
4: Yes, yes, yes, yes.
3: Gemaakt in Nederland.
4: Yes. Ja, Dave.
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1: And it's Sunday morning. Let's party on.
0: Ain't it funky right now?
1: Kill him, Dave.
0: Oh, yes, I will.
1: Put your hands up in the air.
0: Everybody on the floor. That's right. We're transmitting live from the island of Zakynthos in Greece. And you know,
1: Greece is the word.

0: You make me feel brand new. The Stylistics, 1980. And I was in the army in that year, 1980 and 1981. And on a Sunday afternoon, my girlfriend told me she's leaving me.
1: Why she left you?
0: She never told me.
1: Huh.
0: Yeah, we were on a Sunday afternoon party in a club. She said, come on, let's go outside.
1: And what did she say?
0: She said, it's out. She took my necklace with her name on it from my neck and she ran away.
1: Sue her!
0: Why? I was waiting for the day she regrets.
1: And you're still waiting?
0: Yes.

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General Saint and Stop That Train from 1984. Do you remember 1984? Do you remember 1984? We got two hits from that year.

0: 1984 of Elbow Bones and the Racketeers and Take Me for a Night in New York. And I saw her in New York, but that was in 2000.
1: Oh, Dave, it's time for the fools.
0: Oh, yeah, time for the fools. Come on, let him in.
2: Hey! Hey! That you are here. 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
1: Tomato ketchup, Dave.
0: What the f***?
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0: last day of June and the sun was a demon. Nice love story by Bobby Goldsboro.
1: Yeah, that's really boo, boo.
0: Wait, where's that cowbell sound coming from?
1: I don't know.
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0: Hey, do you hear that? If you say boo, we hear a cowbell.
1: I think I know what it is. 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
0: Och, ja natuurlijk man. 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
1: Yeah, more cowbell.

0: 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Oh, The Herm from the underworld. Island Radio 88.6 FM. 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It's time to wake up, baby.
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0: 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And that was Animal.
1: I love animals.
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1: Andy Burnham will soon set off on a tour of the UK to ask the public how the government can help them. Phil Towers has more.
2: The Prime Minister says he'll be in listening mode as he embarks on a journey around the country to hear the public's concerns around the cost of living crisis. Along the way, he's expected to unveil new measures to ease the pressure of household bills, as well as focus on improving high streets. But opposition parties have accused the Prime Minister of tinkering with his announcements, calling instead for tax cuts and changes to business rates.
1: FIFA has defended its president Gianni Infantino against what it calls a concerted effort to undermine him. It follows reports that UEFA made a six-figure departure payment to a female employee alleged to have been in a relationship with Infantino when he was UEFA General Secretary. UEFA says the payment and NBA fees were in line with rules at the time. Infantino denies the allegations. Single-parent families, disabled households and black families are bearing the brunt of the UK's energy debt crisis. That's according to new analysis of the government's own official household survey. Newer research also suggests the pressure is still growing. Jonathan Bean is from the End Fuel Poverty Coalition.
3: The main issue is high energy profits. About £500 of your bill goes on energy profits. And that's added up to over $100 billion of total energy profits. So the government needs to act on high energy profits to bring down the energy prices. Then we have the accumulated debt itself.
1: Temperatures could reach 33 degrees in parts of the UK today as the country braces for another heatwave. Yellow heat health alerts remain in place across much of England until Tuesday evening. The Met Office says the southeast could see the hottest conditions, while fire severity is expected to be exceptionally high across parts of eastern and southern England. Another heatwave could push temperatures to 36 degrees by Thursday. And EastEnders actress Kelly Bright is leaving the BBC soap after 13 years. Bright, who plays Linda Carter, says it's the right time to say goodbye. From Radio News Hub, I'm Ben Monzay.
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6: Well, good morning. We're back again for a couple of hours of good music, good information, and in the middle hour, our weekly quiz. Now, what have we got in store for you weather-wise for today? Well, we're expecting a high of 35 degrees. That's 35 measured in the shade, so it's going to be considerably hotter out in the sun. Currently, the temperature is 28 degrees, with a gentle breeze from the north at 6 kilometres an hour. The air quality is set up fair, so if you do have an asthmatic condition or chest complaint, please be careful when you're out there. And as it is going to be hot for the rest of the week, and I'll tell you more about that later, all I would say is that the recent statistics saying that there are a number of people in the hospital emergency department that have had accidents and problems with excessive alcohol. It really is not a good thing to rush around or go crazy during the course of this heat wave. So please take care. We want you all to have a great holiday, so just remember, you're here on holiday, so rest and relax. Anyway, we've got the rest of the ads coming up, so please stay tuned to us. We'll be back shortly with some more music for you.

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10: Well, good morning. It's a beautiful day out there and we're going to kick off the first half hour of the show with a couple of tracks for you. One from Echo and the Bunnymen and one from Eddie Grant. See if you can gradually ease your way into the day with these. Here they come.

0: couple of great other first ones of our 80s tracks. Now, if they're 80s, that's not the year that the or the decade that the quiz was going to feature. But first one was Echo and the Bunnymen with a cover version of the Doors song. And second one was a reggae protest song by Eddie Grant, protesting against apartheid in South Africa. Anyway, Valerie, last week you were giving us ways to keep cool in the warm weather. Have you got any more of those hints?
1: Well, one you might not believe, but eat spicy food. Believe it or not, spicy food helps you cool down. Now, capsaicin, I can't even say it now, the compound in chili peppers increases sweating. And when the sweat evaporates, it lowers your body temperature. Now, there's a reason why so many hot countries they have hot food, but bear in mind this won't work if it's very humid. No. As your sweat can't evaporate.
0: Exactly. Well, we've got a couple more tracks coming up, one from Elton John, then one from Enya. See if you can't sing along to these.
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0: Couple of 80s tracks there, one from Elton John, then one from Enya. Valerie, have you got another of those hints for us, please?
1: Well, the thing to remember is hydrate, hydrate, hydrate. Drink plenty of water throughout the day, not just when you're thirsty. If you're sweating a lot, consider adding a pinch of salt or having a magnesium tablet into your water or other rehydration drinks to replace the lost electrolytes. But remember to cut back on caffeine and alcohol, as they can dehydrate you.
0: And remember, if you're one of the people that like to start your day with one of the well-known energy drinks, they do contain a lot of caffeine.
1: Yeah.
0: So, along with alcohol, they're a big no-no if you want to stay rehydrated, or you don't want to have a problem with sunstroke or whatever. Mm. Anyway, we've got a track from Eric Clapton going to take us up to the ads, and after the ads, we'll have our quiz. So, please stay tuned to us. We'll be back after the ads with the quiz.
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3: 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It's party time.
4: Well, we hope you're all ready for the quiz. And if you're just arrived on the island, Valerie's just going to give you a quick run through as to what we're doing with the quiz.
5: Right, well, for a start, it's just for fun, and you're trying to work out the year that we're actually playing. So see if you can form a group, get your drinks organised, and I hope you enjoy it.
4: Yeah. Well, in the January of this particular year we're featuring, there's a track out by Johnny Johnson and the Bandwagon. Who remembers this one? Blame It on the Boogie. Well, Blame It on the Pony Express. Different tune, that one. Here it comes.

0: Well, there he goes. That was Johnny Johnson and the Bandwagon with Blame It on the Pony Express. Now, where did that one come to, Valerie?
1: Number 7. And in January of this year, the first ever postal workers' strike took place, led by the UPW General Secretary, Tom Jackson, in an attempt to win a 19.5% pay rise.
0: I think this was probably around about the time that there were a lot of strikes going on.
1: Yeah.
0: Anyway, in the February of this year, track out by Badfinger, Who Remembers No Matter What? If you don't, here it comes to remind you.

0: Well, there they go. That was Bad Finger with No Matter What. Now, where did that one come to, Valerie?
1: Number 5. And in fact, I think all of them are top 10s.
0: Yes, they are.
1: Yeah. And in February of this year, Major General Idi Amin appoints himself President of Uganda, marking a significant moment in the country's political history and the beginning of a brutal dictatorial regime.
0: Well, it wasn't good times then in Uganda. We're up to March already, and we had a track out from Paul McCartney. Who remembers this one? Another Day. Here it comes.

0: Well, there it goes. That was Paul McCartney with Another Day. Valerie, where did that one come to?
1: That was number two. And in March of this year, the First Lieutenant William Calley Jr. is found guilty for his role in the horrific May Lai massacre in the Vietnam War. This was a critical moment in addressing war crimes.
0: Yes, indeed it was. It was quite a harrowing description of the massacre. Well, in the April of this year, a group called The Fantastics, who remembers them? Not many hands went up then. What about this track, Something Old, Something New? See if you can recall it when you hear it.

0: Well, hopefully that brought back a few memories for some of you. I know it did for Valerie, because we had an impromptu accompaniment in this studio.
1: Wasn't a very good one.
0: That was a Fantastics with Something Old, Something New. Now, where did that one come to, Valerie?
1: It was number 9, and in April of this year, unemployment in the UK reached a post-Second War high of nearly 815,000.
0: Yeah.
1: What good times, then.
0: And it went higher and higher.
1: Higher and higher. Yeah, exactly.
0: Well, we're up to May, and we had a track by Ringo Starr. I mean, you might have gathered from having one from Paul McCartney, one from Ringo Starr, that this was after the period that the Beatles split up and were going their own way. So, see if you can remember this one. It Don't Come Easy from Ringo Starr.

0: Well, that was Ringo Starr with George Harrison on guitar there. This was, as I said, in the time that the Beatles were splitting up and they were each going their own way. John Lennon had met Yoko Ono, and as you heard, Ringo Starr was looking to try and forge a career on his own.
1: Well, he reached number four, so yeah. Not bad. And in May of this year, Marvin Gaye releases his groundbreaking 11th studio album, What's Going On. It's a seminal work in soul and protest music, and the album has been consistently ranked as one of the greatest albums of all time.
0: Yeah. Well, we're up to June already, and we got a track from the Elgins. If we've got time, I'll squeeze in a spare track for you, so don't worry. Who remembers this one? Heaven Must Have Sent You. Here it comes.

0: Well, there they go. That was the Elgins with Heaven Must Have Sent You. Where did that one come to, Valerie?
1: It was number 3. And in June of this year, Britain begins new negotiations for the EEC, or the Economic European Economic Community membership. And that was those negotiations were in Luxembourg.
0: Yes, indeed. Well, that's up to the middle of the year, but I'm going to squeeze in a spare track for you. Now, who remembers this one, or this gentleman, John Congas? What about this track from him, Tokoloshe Man? See if you can remember it when you hear it.

0: Well, there he goes. That was John Congas with Tokoloshe Man. Now, where did that one come to, Valerie?
1: Number four. And in June of this year, we had the first Reading Festival of Jazz and Progressive Music taking place.
0: Yeah. Well, that's the middle of the year reached, and we'll be back after the ads, news and weather with the second half of the year. And following the whole contest, Valerie will give you addresses where to send your guesses to. Anyway, please stay tuned. We'll be back shortly. Here come the ads.
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3: Andy Burnham will soon set off on a tour of the UK to ask the public how the government can help them. Phil Towers has more.
4: The Prime Minister says he'll be in listening mode as he embarks on a journey around the country to hear the public's concerns around the cost of living crisis. Along the way, he's expected to unveil new measures to ease the pressure of household bills, as well as focus on improving high streets. But opposition parties have accused the Prime Minister of tinkering with his announcements, calling instead for tax cuts and changes to business rates.
3: FIFA has defended its president Gianni Infantino against what it calls a concerted effort to undermine him. It follows reports that UEFA made a six-figure departure payment to a female employee alleged to have been in a relationship with Infantino when he was UEFA General Secretary. UEFA says the payment and MBA fees were in line with rules at the time. Infantino denies the allegations. Single-parent families, disabled households and black families are bearing the brunt of the UK's energy debt crisis. That's according to new analysis of the government's own official household survey. Newer research also suggests the pressure is still growing. Jonathan Bean is from the End Fuel Poverty Coalition.
5: The main issue is high energy profits. About £500 of your bill goes on energy profits. And that's added up to over 100 billion of total energy profits. So the government needs to act on high energy profits to bring down the energy prices. Then we have the accumulated debt itself.
3: Temperatures could reach 33 degrees in parts of the UK today as the country braces for another heat wave. Yellow heat health alerts remain in place across much of England until Tuesday evening. The Met Office says the southeast could see the hottest conditions, while fire severity is expected to be exceptionally high across parts of eastern and southern England. Another heat wave could push temperatures to 36 degrees by Thursday. And EastEnders actress Kelly Bright is leaving the BBC soap after 13 years. Bright, who plays Linda Carter, says it's the right time to say goodbye. From Radio News Hub, I'm Ben Monzé.
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0: Well, what have we got in store for you weather-wise for the coming week? Well, Monday through to Wednesday, we're expecting highs of 35 degrees. Thursday and Friday, 34 degrees. Saturday and Sunday, 32 degrees. Early morning temperatures, Monday and Tuesday, 25 degrees. And the average temperature from Wednesday to Saturday is 23 degrees. So we're looking at warm days or very hot days, and very warm and hot evenings as well. So please be aware of that, and remember that sometimes in the hot weather you don't sleep quite as well as you would hope. So if you're going out early in the morning, just remember you could be a bit tired, and just take it easy on the way. Anyway, we've got the rest of the ads coming up, so please stay tuned to us. We'll be back after the ads with the second half of the quiz.

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11: Well, we're back again, as I said, for the second half of the quiz. And we're up to July. Now, who remembers Sweet and who remembers the track Coco? If you don't, here it comes.

0: Well, there they go. That was Sweet with Coco. Now, where did that one come to, Valerie?
1: Number two. And in July of this year, the final section of the London Underground's Victoria line from Victoria to Brixton was open. Now, Plimico tube station was not ready in time and remained closed at that time.
0: Well, we're up to August, and what do we have? Well, Atomic Rooster. Who remembers that? Who remembers this track, Devil's Answer? Here it comes.

0: Well, there they go. That was Atomic Rooster with Devil's Answer. Now, where did that one come to, Valerie?
1: It was number four. And in August of this year, there was a groundbreaking benefit concert held in Madison Square Gardens in New York. Now, it featured an all-star lineup including George Harrison, Bob Dylan, Eric Clapton, Ringo Starr, Leon Russell, and the event raised global awareness about the humanitarian crisis in Bangladesh.
0: Yeah. Well, we're up to September already, and what did we do? What did we have for September? Well, who remembers the Tams, and who remembers this track? Hey, Girl, Don't Bother Me. I'm sure you do. Here it comes to remind you.

0: Well, there they go, fading into the distance. That was the Tams with Hey Girl, Don't Bother Me. Where did that one come to, Valerie?
1: It was a number one hit. And in September of this year, the UK passes the Misuse of Drugs Act, which bans the medicinal use of cannabis, marking a significant shift in drug policy and medical treatment approaches.
0: Yes, indeed.
1: That isn't good.
0: Well, in the October of this year, a band that many, many people remember, but I don't remember it very well at all. It wasn't one of the bands that I followed, put it that way. Who remembers the Bay City Rollers? And who remembers the track Keep On Dancing? Here it comes.

0: Well, as you can hear, they generated quite a lot of hysteria with their shows. That was the Bay City Rollers, Keep On Dancing. Now, where did that one come to,
1: Robert? It reached number 9. And in October of this year, Apple Records released John Lennon's iconic second solo studio album, Imagine. Yeah. And that was in the UK, becoming a critically acclaimed musical work of the decade.
0: Yes, indeed. Well, we're up to November, and who did we have? Yes, you're right. It's Diana Ross. There's someone with a smile that the top of her head nearly fell off. It was so big, sitting opposite me. Anyway, here she comes with a track called Surrender.

0: Well, there she goes. That was Diana Ross, accompanied in the background by Valerie, with a track called Surrender. Where did that one come to, Valerie?
1: Number 10. And in November of this year, there were two famous but totally different films that were released in the UK cinemas. The first was Straw Dogs, and the second was Aristocats.
0: Yeah. Couple of classic films in their own rights, yeah. One a cartoon.
1: And the other thing, of course, is you might not have watched it then. It might have been the following year.
0: Yes, indeed. Yeah. Mm. Yeah, because...
1: Only went to the top places, you know, the high...
0: Exactly. So. Exactly. Well, we're up to the December, but don't worry. I'll try and squeeze in a couple of spare tracks for you. What did we have in December? Well, it was the New Beats with Run, Baby, Run. Remember that one? Here it comes to jog your memory.

0: Well, there they go. That was the New Beats with Run Baby Run. Now, where did that one come to, Valerie?
1: That was number 10. And in December of this year, 15 people were killed and 17 injured in a bomb attack that destroyed a bar in Belfast. Now, this was the highest death toll from a single incident during the Troubles.
0: Terrible.
1: Really bad.
0: Well, I'm going to try and squeeze in, as I say, a couple of tracks to help you, a couple of spare tracks. Who remembers this one by Carole King? I Feel the Earth Move. Here it comes.

0: Well, there she goes. That was Carole King with I Feel the Earth Move. Now, where did that one come to, Valerie?
1: Number six.
0: Well, we got one more spare track that we're going to play for you. Now, who remembers Mungo Jerry? Yep, a few of you out there. Now, what about this one? Lady Rose. Do you remember that one? Here it comes.

0: Well, there they go. That was Mungo Jerry with Lady Rose. Now, where did that one come to, Valerie?
1: Number 5.
0: And have you got a final clue just to help people out?
1: Yes, I do. The Demons became the first Doctor Who serial to be rebroadcast by the BBC in a complete omnibus format, setting a precedent for future television programming and archival practices in British broadcasting. In other words, they keep on putting repeats on.
0: Yes, indeed, yes. Well, that's it for that particular year, all done and dusted. So any music you hear from now on, following the ads, will be from a different era altogether. Absolutely nothing to do with the actual quiz.
1: Yeah, but get yourself organised if you want to send your answers
0: in. We'll play a track when we come back, and then Valerie will give you the details of where to send your guesses in. Anyway, here come the ads.

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0: Well, that was Europe with Final Countdown, and absolutely nothing to do with the year that we just featured. Valerie, can you give the people listening in the addresses where to send their guesses to, please?
1: Right. If you're on Facebook, you can send a message to Valerie Thrift or Tom Thrift.
0: Yeah.
1: If you're not on Facebook, you could send an email to studio@islandfm.gr. So that's studio@islandfm.gr.
0: And we'd love to hear from you. And if you've got any thoughts about the quiz or anything like that, or memories that it's raked up, please tell us. We'd love to hear them.
1: Yeah, that'd be lovely. Absolutely lovely.
0: Anyway, we've got a track coming up now, one from the Eurythmics. Remember Sweet Dreams? Here it comes.
2: 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Great songs, wonderful memories.

0: Well, that was the Eurythmics with Sweet Dreams. And Valerie, could you give the listeners the addresses again, please?
1: Yes, you can, if you're on Facebook, send to a message to Valerie Thrift or Tom Thrift. And you don't need to be a friend because, to be honest, they still come up. And we,
0: yes,
1: we see them. But the other thing you can do is email studio, S-T-U-D-I-O, @islandfm.gr.
0: Yeah. Well, we hope you've enjoyed the show and the music and the quiz that we brought to you. But we'll be back in again next week, won't we?
1: We will. We'll be back in on Saturday, 10 till 12. And then, of course, we'll be in, as usual, Sunday, 10 to 12.
0: Yeah. Well, it's come around to that time. Time for strange but true facts and unanswerable questions. Things to say around the dinner table when the conversation suddenly goes quiet. Everyone goes into a panic and no one knows who's going to speak next. See if we can't start a conversation with these. Why is it called cargo when it's transported by ship and shipment when it's transported by car? And here's one for you. Why do round pizzas come in square boxes?
1: Yes, because rounds aren't very good to make a box with.
0: Probably not, no. Mm. Now, if you're a spelling buff, why is there a D in fridge but not in refrigerator?
1: Yeah, that's true, yeah.
0: Anyway, as I say, we hope you have enjoyed the show and we hope you have a good week and... you take it steady and enjoy your holiday.
1: Mm.
0: Anyway, all that remains for me to say is just take care and have a good time. So from me, it's goodbye.
1: And from me, it's goodbye. Remember, everyone needs a hug. I know I always need one. Bye.
0: Bye for now.
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0: will soon set off on a tour of the UK to ask the public how the government can help them. Phil Towers has more.
1: The Prime Minister says he'll be in listening mode as he embarks on a journey around the country to hear the public's concerns around the cost of living crisis. Along the way, he's expected to unveil new measures to ease the pressure of household bills, as well as focus on improving high streets. But opposition parties have accused the Prime Minister of tinkering with his announcements, calling instead for tax cuts and changes to business rates.
0: The UK economy is expected to have grown again between April and June, despite the impact of the Iran war on supply chains and prices. Economists are forecasting GDP growth of around 0.4% for the second quarter, following a 0.6% rise in the first 3 months of the year. However, there are signs of weaker activity, with construction and hospitality among the sectors facing pressure. FIFA has defended its president Gianni Infantino against what it calls a concerted effort to undermine him. It follows reports that UEFA made a six-figure departure payment to a female employee alleged to have been in a relationship with Infantino when he was UEFA General Secretary. UEFA says the payment and NBA fees were in line with the rules at the time. Infantino denies the allegations. Single-parent families, disabled households and black families are bearing the brunt of the UK's energy debt crisis. New research also suggests the pressure is still growing. That's according to new analysis of the government's own official household survey. Jonathan Bean is from the End Fuel Poverty Coalition.
2: So the amount of energy debt people are struggling with has gone up significantly over that time. There's no sign of energy prices going down. So we think things are going to get a lot worse, particularly as we go into winter when people's energy costs are much higher.
0: And temperatures could hit 33 degrees in parts of the UK today as heatwave conditions return. Yellow heat health alerts are in place across much of England until Tuesday, with the South East and East Anglia expected to see the highest temperatures. That's the latest from Radio News Hub. I'm Ben Monsey.
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5: Good afternoon. Let's have a little look at the weather, shall we? Temperature currently 33 Celsius, humidity 49. Lots of sunshine, few clouds here and there. Highs of 35, Gordon Bennett. And sunset will be at 8:37.
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0: Yankee in Hollywood, Duran Duran in Rio, or Wham in Heaven. It all adds up to 80s heaven, and you can snatch a slice of it this Saturday afternoon between 4 and 6pm as we go back to the 80s with me, Tony Francis. We'll have the Twin Spin, Tony's 12-inch and the Child's Choice, as well as 2 hours of great music from the best decade in history, right here on 88.6 Island Radio.
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Listening to Bill on Island Radio 88.6. With you today till 3. That's almost 3 hours of great, great music. Thanks, of course, to your wonderful requests. So let's get the show on the road. It's very nice to

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Now let's go to our beautiful sister island of Kefalonia and say hello once again to Deborah. Hiya, Deborah. Have a great day. Just for you, it's the Beach Boys and Co.

And back we go to Sunny Post Call. Let's say hello to Mr. Richard Williams. Hi, Rich. And the band Interstellar Boy. Their new album is Anvil Sound. 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
4: The Prime Minister is expected to leave Westminster over the next few weeks, heading out on a tour of the UK to hear the country's concerns. Phil Towers reports.
5: Well, Andy Burnham says he'll be in listening mode this month as he prepares to go on tour around the UK, hearing the public's views on the cost of living crisis. During his travels, he's expected to champion British high streets, announce new measures on bills, and begin to launch his 10-year plan. But opposition parties have criticised the summer tour, with Reform, the Conservatives and the Lib Dems calling for deeper tax cuts and action to support struggling businesses.
4: Britain's economy is expected to have expanded for a second consecutive quarter, with economists predicting growth of 0.4% between April and June. The figures come as businesses deal with higher prices and supply concerns linked to the Iran conflict. But recent heat waves and weaker activity in construction and hospitality could point to a slowdown. FIFA has defended its president Gianni Infantino against what it calls a concerted effort to undermine him. It follows reports that UEFA made a six-figure departure payment to a female employee alleged to have been in a relationship with Infantino when he was UEFA General Secretary. UEFA says the payment and NBA fees were in line with the rules at the time. Infantino denies the allegations. Single-parent families, disabled households and black families are bearing the brunt of the UK's energy debt crisis. That's according to new analysis of the government's own official household survey. Newer research also suggests the pressure is still growing. Jonathan Bean is from the End Fuel Poverty Coalition.
6: The main issue is high energy profits. About £500 of your bill goes on energy profits, and that's added up to over £100 billion of total energy profits. So the government needs to act on high energy profits to bring down the energy prices. Then we have the accumulated debt itself.
4: And temperatures could reach 33 degrees in parts of the UK today as the country braces for another heat wave. Yellow heat health alerts remain in place until Tuesday evening. From Radio News Hub, I'm Ben Monte.
7: 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As AI surges, new global research finds 83% of businesses say its adoption is already outpacing their existing governance capabilities. Here's Sebastian Weir from IBM.
8: We're expecting a 67% increase in spending in AI over the next 2 years, but with the continued gap between governance lagging behind adoption, this is only going to exacerbate the delay in getting value out of AI. We find that really understanding how AI works, what it can do and how it can change is the most effective way of unlocking its benefits. You can find even more from our latest IBV report online.
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9: Let's have a little look at the weather, shall we? Our temperature currently 33 Celsius. Humidity is now 43. Lots of sunshine, few clouds here and there. Highs of 34. Sunset will be at 8:37.

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10: Now, let's say good afternoon to Sue Westhorpe. Hiya, Sue. Have a great day. Just for you, Golden Oldie, Stephen Sanchez, and until

with it's your birthday today. First of all, many happy returns. Have a fantastic day and a great evening out. You also share your birthday with Pete Thomas, Pete the drummer for Elvis Costello. Here they are with, I'll say it right in a minute, here they are with Accidents Will Happen. Yeah, exactly.

Now let's go to the one and only Oasis Restaurant and Beach Bar and say hello once again to Dennis and to all his customers, for all of you. It is Bruce Springsteen and Girls in Their Summer.

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Let's say good afternoon to Mr. Royston D. Hi, you're Royston, have a great day. Just for you, to Bradley Cooper and Lady Gaga with Shallow.

And back we go to the UK. Let's say hello to Donna Mills and Phil Wilkinson. Hello, you two. Have a fabulous day just for you. It is, look, I've got it here somewhere. I didn't go over. Both in a sec. Okay, it's hot chocolate and it started with a kiss.

back we go to the UK, this time to Burnley General Hospital, Ward 22, where once again we say hello to Andrea, to all the nursing staff, and of course to all of the patients, for all of you. It is the Foundation's and Build Me Up Buttercup

Great song, love that song. Now let's hello to Paul Appelongi in Laggan. Hiya Paul, have a great day just for you. It is the Rolling Stones and Start Me Up.

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2: Prime Minister Andy Burnham is heading out of Westminster and across the UK as he asks the public for ideas on tackling the cost of living. The government says he'll be in listening mode, with new measures expected on bills and high streets. But opposition parties have criticised the summer tour, with Reform, the Conservatives and the Lib Dems calling for deeper tax cuts and action to support struggling businesses. FIFA has defended President Gianni Infantino amid growing pressure on his position. Phil Towers has more.
3: So FIFA has backed Gianni Infantino against what it calls a concerted and ongoing effort to undermine him. Well, it follows claims that UEFA made a six-figure departure payment to a female former employee, reportedly after an alleged relationship with Mr. Infantino. UEFA says the payments and fees for an MBA were in line with the rules at the time. Infantino strongly denies the allegations.
2: The UK economy is expected to have grown again between April and June, despite the impact of the Iran war on supply chains and prices. Economists are forecasting GDP growth of around 0.4% for the second quarter, following a 0.6% rise in the first 3 months of the year. However, there are signs of weaker activity, with construction and hospitality among the sectors facing pressure. Wasted medicines thrown away in England in just 1 year costs the NHS £480 million a year. That's according to the National Pharmacy Association, who say that's 75 swimming pools worth. Oliver Pickard is their spokesperson.
4: We need patients to understand that medicines cost money. The money, if wasted, can't be used for other parts of the health service.
2: Protesters are expected to gather outside a former RAF base, which could be used to house asylum seekers. The Home Office announced in June that it was considering using Barnum Camp in Suffolk to accommodate people seeking asylum. It follows anti-immigration disorder in nearby Thetford earlier this week. And EastEnders actress Kelly Bright is leaving the BBC soap after 13 years. That's the latest from Radio News Hub. I'm Ben Monsey.
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7: Let's have a look at the weather. Temperature currently 35 Celsius, humidity now 33. Lots of sunshine for the rest of the day. The highs of 35. Sunset will be at 8:37.
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1: Okay, let's say hello to Iris and Willie Von Trapp. Hello, you two. Hope you're well. Just for you today, it is Kieran Kane and Kevin Welch with Just Like That.

Now let's say hello to Joanne and Barry in sunny France. They're in their back garden, have a relax, and we're going to play a song for them. So just for you, it's Train, play that song.

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7: 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Have a great day just for you. It is, let's have a little look, the Wave Pictures and I'd Love You Like a Madman.

Now, it's that point in the show when we say hello to the three sisters. That would be Martha, Carol and Pat, otherwise known, of course, as Lottie, Dottie and Potty. Girls, so let's begin with you, Martha. For you, it is Dolly Parton and I Will Always

Now, once again, if it's your birthday today, many happy returns. Have a fantastic day and a great evening. You also share it with Billy Henderson, Billy from the Detroit Spinners. Here they are with Working My Way Back.

Now, let's say good afternoon to Dave Underdown in Dumfries in Bonnie, Scotland. Hiya, Dave. Have a great day. Just for you, it is Genesis and Invisible Touch.

Right, folks, that's it from me for today. Thank you for the pleasure of your company for the last 3 hours. Thoroughly enjoyed playing your songs. Now, I'm back with you tomorrow after Bobby's show between 12 and 3. I'm covering part of Craig's show as well. He'll be back with us very, very soon. So 12 and 3 tomorrow. I shall very much look forward to speaking to you then. Just to let you know, following this show between 3 and 5 is Tim Cooper with the Red Thread. Between 5 and 9 is Johnny J and the Big Rock Radio Show. Between 10 and midnight, Stephen Howie and Grooveline. All of that great music is coming your way. So thank you once again. I'm going to leave you with Dexy. He's brought his Midnight Runners. We're just waiting for Eileen. Come on, Eileen, shift your bum. She's just coming now. See you soon.

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16: And welcome to another journey of the Red Thread this hour from the 90s up to the present day. We started Gwen Stefani and Akon and The Sweet Escape, ending up at Miley Cyrus this hour and Wrecking Ball. So can you work out the connections then from one song to the next, or just enjoy the music? Here we go. It's the Red Threads.

When Stefani was part of No Doubt before going solo, there she is with Acorn there then from 2006. Welcome along to The Red Thread. I'm Tim Cooper, so every song connects somehow or other. Can you work out those connections on our musical journey? Sometimes sensibly, often certainly not. Our first connection then, pretty straightforward from our first title there. Gwen Stefani and Acorn. To this title. How do we connect the songs together?

0: That's Runaway then from 1995. So from the Sweet Escape, Gwen Stefani and Akon. An escape, you can run away, can't you, on an escape? That was a straightforward connection to start. It's the Red Threads. You probably got that one then.
1: Tim Cooper with the biggest hits from the 90s to now. Where every song connects to the next. You're on the Red Thread.
0: It is. So, what's the next connection? What was the name of that Irish family band there with our last song? Who were they?

Charlie XCX, that is from the UK, the song from 2024. She gained a Grammy Award nomination for Best Pop Solo Performance for that one at the Grammys, strangely enough. So that was Apple, the title of the song. The Corrs was our previous group, Apple Corps. Apple Corps was mentioned in that song, wasn't it, to Apple. So where can we go next? It's our musical journey, The Red Threads. Apple, eh? Charlie XCX. This is REM.

0: 2004 on the Red Thread from the album Around the Sun, that's REM. Around the World, that was a hit, number 19 in Greece, where the Red Thread is heard. Also in the UK, number 5, number 4 in Spain as well. That is REM, then Leaving New York from Apple, being our previous song. And Apple, of course, the Big Apple, the name for New York. So, staying fairly mellow then.
1: Tim Cooper.
0: This title.

0: song certainly playing on the radio on the Red Thread. Silk Sonic, that is, their debut single. American super duo, also in there, Bruno Mars and Anderson .Paak as well. The song from 2021. So a simple connection from leaving New York to leave the door open. Time now for our Cooper Classic Tenuous Connection on the way next. From that one, Leave the Door Open, to a Diva and Moni Love and Ring My Bell. Yes, where are we going to start? Start at Silk Sonic. Start there. It's our Cooper Classic Tenuous Connection on the way next. Can you get it? That's on the way.
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5: Here's a Cooper Classic Connection.

Money, Love and a Diva. That one from March 1991. So just gets in this hour of the Red Thread. Cooper Classic, Tenuous Connection then. Silk Sonic was one of the artists. We've Leave the Door Open. Well, Sonic the Hedgehog might come to mind, and he collects rings in a computer game, doesn't he not? Yes, to ring my bell. Well, and if by any chance at all you got that, so well, ring my bell, eh? Bit simpler next. Ring my bell to this title.

0: Old Town Road then, from 2018, it's the Red Thread. Every song connects. If I ring my bell then to Old Town Road, if I were a ring road, quite a few of those about, aren't there? Ring road. So in five songs, we're going to be Miley Cyrus then and Wrecking Ball. It's our musical journey. That last one then, Old Town Road's Billy Ray Cyrus was in there. And what other artist? That's going to help you next.
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0: Yankee in Hollywood, Duran Duran in Rio, or Wham in Heaven. It all adds up to 80s heaven, and you can snatch a slice of it this Saturday afternoon between 4 and 6pm as we go back to the 80s with me, Tony Francis. We'll have the Twin Spin, Tony's 12-inch, and the Child's Choice, as well as 2 hours of great music from the best decade in history, right here on 88.6 Island Radio.
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0: Just a Little, number one in 2002 on the Red Thread then. They were the runners-up to Hearsay, kind of thing, in Pop Stars, the TV series. The ones who didn't make it into Hearsay went into Liberty X, and that was the basis of the link then from Billy Ray Cyrus, from Lil Nal X, well, to Liberty X.
1: Every song connects to the next, connects to the next. Tim Cooper, Tim Cooper, Tim Cooper.
0: To this then.

From 1996, that is Gala, Italian singer, songwriter, number one in France, number one in Belgium, number two in the UK, Freed from Desire. Well, Liberty X was our previous bands, weren't they? Liberty X and Liberty, that's free. Freed from Desire. Get in touch with the show, by the way. It is redthreadtim@gmail.com. Oh, yeah. Who is this?

0: Every song connects on the red thread. Who is that then? Des Ray from the UK, the song from 1998. So the connection then, Gala, freed from Desire, well, to Des Ray in two songs. I know you can't believe it. We're going to be at Miley Cyrus and Wrecking Ball then. Wrecking Ball, that's the one. Where are we going to go next? Well, from our last title.
1: Sometimes sensible, sometimes tenuous, sometimes ridiculous. Can you work out how? Every song connects to the next on the red thread.

0: US rock band Santana was formed in San Francisco in 1966 by Carlos Santana. That was the band with the singer there, Michelle Branch, and the track itself from 2002. What was the connection from Desiree and Life? From Desiree and Life by the Game of Life to the Game of Love.
1: Tim Cooper with the biggest hits from the 90s to now. Where every song connects to the next. You're on the red thread.
0: So our last one in the thread then. Told you it was coming. I'm sure you'll get this connection.

0: Wrecking Ball, that's Miley Cyrus from 2013 then.
1: Tim Cooper, The Red Thread.
0: Santana and Michelle Branch and The Game of Love. Via ball games then. From The Game of Love to Wrecking Ball. Many thanks for joining us on The Red Thread and maybe trying to work out the links.

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1: This is the Red Thread.
2: And welcome along. It's At How the 50s up to the 80s, playing songs you haven't heard for ages on the Red Thread. It's our musical journey where every song connects. The real thing is our starting point. You to me are everything. Ending up a B.A. Robertson this hour, and bang, bang. Can you work out the connections then from one song to the next?

You to Me Are Everything from 1976. Welcome along to The Red Thread. I'm Tim Cooper. So every song connects, joins up in some respect. Can you work out the connections or just enjoy the music, playing songs that need playing on the radio on this show? So from that first group then, with You to Me Are Everything, to this title, nice and straightforward to start. Can you work out the connections?

Never Give Up on a Good Thing, from The Real Thing being our first band, You To Me Are Everything, to George Benson there then, from 1981, got to number 14 in the UK.

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Staying in the 80s to this title then.

back to 1986 for that then. Number 9 in the UK, number 5 in Australia, where the red thread is hurt. So we went from George Benson, didn't we? Never give up on a good thing, to don't give up. It is the red thread then. So who was that duo? They were obviously with that last song, Don't Give Up. Who were they? And that's going to connect to this song.

0: back to 1981 for that band. Down Under, the name of the track. We went from Peter Gabriel and Kate Bush, didn't we, and Don't Give Up. So the connection was that Australia has a bush to Down Under.
1: The show where every song connects to the next. Tim Cooper on the red thread.
0: Australian bands. They were number one in Australia with that, number one in New Zealand and the UK as well in 1981. What's the name of the bands?

0: musical journey, the red thread. Can you work out the connections? Just a bit of fun to play songs you want to play. Alternatively, just enjoy the music. So where next then on our musical journey? Chairman of the board. I'm emphasizing that.
1: Sometimes sensible, sometimes tenuous, sometimes ridiculous. Can you work out how? Every song connects to the next on the Red Thread.

0: More, covered by Bananarama and Rachel Stevens in the 90s. The original there, though, from 1976, from Andrea True Connection. Did you know that? What was that connection? From Chairman of the Board, then. Give me just a little more time. Well, Chairman of the Board, a board game, is Connect Four.
1: Where every song connects.
0: Connect Four to Andrea True Connection. Got to explain it properly, you see. To this song, then. This is a straightforward connection. You'll get this one. It's the Red Threads.

hit number one in April 1983. That one made the top 10 in several other countries, including America. So that was True from Andrea, True Connection, more to True. So in six songs, we're going to be B.A. Robertson. We're looking forward to that. And Bang Bang. So what was the band then with that last song, True? Who were they? If you know, it's going to help you next.

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The red threads where every song connects. 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Covered by many. That one from Live Aid, 1985. Mick Jagger and David Bowie, of course. What was the last connection then? Spandau Ballet? Well, ballet is dancing. Street dancing is dancing to Dancing in the Street. Of course. Nice and straightforward. Well, I've got the answers in front of me. It would be, wouldn't it? So where can we go next? Well, from Dancing in the Street, then.

0: Chirpa Chirpa Cheep Cheep. Indeed, from 1971, number 2 in Australia, number 8 in New Zealand, number 1 in Spain, number 1 in the UK, the third bestseller of 1971 for Scottish band Middle of the Road. And that was the link from Dancing in the Street. Well, a street, that's a road.
1: 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Tim Cooper on the red thread.
0: We go now to a Eurovision winner. But how?

The Eurovision winner for the UK of 1976, number one in most of Europe in 76, Save Your Kisses For Me, from middle of the road, chirpy, chirpy, cheap, cheap. Well, if something is cheap, you save money, don't you? To Save Your Kisses For Me. Who were that lot? We go into the 50s next, though.

0: Back to 1957 on the Red Thread. This hour, the 50s to the 80s. And they were the Everly Brothers, Bye Bye Love. So from the Brotherhood of Man to the Everly Brothers. Indeed. Well done if you got that one. In two songs, we're going to be at B.A. Robertson and Bang Bang. Next, though, we go in to the 80s. From one extreme, this hour, the 50s to the 80s. So, Everly Brothers, eh? Everly. Where could we go?
1: This is the Red Thread with Tim Cooper, where every song connects to the next.

0: That is Eternal Flame from 1989. Number one in loads of countries, nine countries, including Australia, Sweden, UK and US. What was the connection then? Everly Brothers. Well, Everly to ever and forever. Well, that's eternal to Eternal Flame.
1: Where every song connects to the next. Tim Cooper.
0: It is steady on. Bit of screaming going on there. It is the red thread. It's our last one in the thread then. And that was Eternal Flame. What was the name of the band? That's going to help you. To B.A. Robertson.

0: from 1979. That's B.A. Robertson, then.
1: This is The Red Thread with Tim Cooper, where every song connects to the next.
0: Well, unless connection, then it was Eternal Flame and The Bangles was our last song. So from The Bangles to Bang Bang. If you remembered who The Bangles were, you would have got that. Many thanks for joining us on The Red Thread and maybe trying to work out the connections. I'll see you soon.

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0: Frankie in Hollywood, Duran Duran in Rio, or Wham in Heaven. 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We'll have the Twin Spin, Tony's 12-inch, and the Charles Choice, as well as 2 hours of great music from the best decade ever, right here on 88.6 Island Radio.
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0: In Greece, summer nights come with a little magic. 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Zante Open Air Cinema, a true Greek attraction, a night at the movies under the stars. 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

Closing out two from Alice Cooper. Our first big rock double shot of the week. Teenage Frankenstein. We also heard Only Women Bleed right before that. Hey, let's open up those rock and roll archives and take a look back to see what happened this very week in rock history. This week, back in 1964, the Beatles' first movie, A Hard Day's Night, debuted in America. In 1970, Janis Joplin, she performs what will be her final concert at Harvard, of all places. Lindsey Buckingham blows up at his bandmates in Fleetwood Mac. This week in 1987, he quits the group and forces them to tour without him on the Tango in the Night tour. In 1992, opening up for Guns N' Roses in Montreal, James Hetfield of Metallica is injured by the pyrotechnics. It burns the entire left side of his body pretty significantly. 1994, Woodstock 2, officially known as Woodstock 94, takes place in Saugerties, New York. The original members of Kiss played together for the first time this week in 1995. The first time that they've done that since 1980. And lastly, this week, 1997, MTV debuted.

debuts the Fleetwood Mac reunion concert, The Dance, marking the first time that the Classic Five members had been on stage together since 1982. There you go. You are now that much more rock and roll smarter, because that is what happened this week in rock history. Van Halen right now, and right afterwards, we got that new one from the Goo Goo Dolls.

0: Where in Kalamaki can you find a chilled out bar to spend a great evening? Red Tail Cocktail Bar, of course. Famous for its unique cocktails, served in unusual looking glasses or in frozen pineapples and melons. Great for photos. Let the children play in the play garden area. Have a game of pool or just relax, enjoying the fabulous setting and listen to great music from the 60s till now. You'll find them down the side road behind Bonamici. So, shake your tail feathers down to Red Tail Kalamaki.
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0: Yankee in Hollywood, Duran Duran in Rio, or Wham in Heaven. It all adds up to 80s heaven, and you can snatch a slice of it this Saturday afternoon between 4 and 6pm as we go back to the 80s with me, Tony Francis. We'll have the Twin Spin, Tony's 12-inch and the Child's Choice, as well as 2 hours of great music from the best decade in history, right here on 88.6 Island Radio.
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The rock you know, the rock you love, and the rock you may have forgotten. Johnny J brings you the biggest and best rock music ever made, with a music library like no other. 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This is the

0: Get over it.
1: Get over it. That is the Eagles here on the Big Rock. That is what my wife tells me all the time. Just get over it. And I do, because, you know, I don't have much of a choice. Hey, coming up this hour, we've got some news on Phil Collins. Kind of some scary news. We'll tell you about that a little bit later on in the hour. Also, who is celebrating a birthday this week in the rock and roll world? Yeah, in the rock and roll world. I'll let you know if my tongue lets me. Music this hour, we've got the Beatles on the way, Adam Ant, the Rolling Stones, the Cult, so much more. Keep your radio right here. It's the Big Rock, and you've got it.

That's the Beatles here on the Big Rock. Hey, if you are having a birthday this week, happy birthday to you. You are celebrating with these rock and rollers. From Devo, Bob Mothersbaugh, he turns 74. Celebrating his 77th birthday, it is Dire Straits' Mark Knopfler. Bruce Dickinson of Iron Maiden, he is going to be 68 while taking his 65th trip around the sun this week. It is The Edge from U2, also turning 65 this week. Poison's drummer, Ricky Rocket. Amy Mann from Till Tuesday, she might be trying to keep it hush-hush, but she is turning 66. Blowing out 59 candles on his cake this week, it is Todd Nichols of Toad the Wet Sprocket. John Ferris of INXS, he's going to have a whole new sensation of being 65. Celebrating 79 years, Jethro Tull's Ian Anderson. Charlie Sexton, he turns 58 this week. And Tal Bachman also opening up his 58th calendar as well. So happy birthday to all of them. And again, if it is your birthday this week, happy birthday to you.

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And while you're there, like us and follow us on Facebook, facebook.com/bigrockradio. I'm sorry, you can't call us, but you can email us.

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1: Το Moni's Entertainment Business. 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It's party time.

From his Manners and Physique album from 1990, it's Adam Ant with Room at the Top. Some scary news coming from Phil Collins. He says that back in 2024, he nearly died due to his use of alcohol. He used alcohol pretty heavily back in the day. He had stopped, but then started up again. It's like 2021 or 2022, I think it said. He was in a hospital and he was on life support. He was doing pretty bad, and family had talked about possibly turning off his life support machine. He did get better. The 75-year-old says that he is much healthier now, and he says, needless to say, I have not had a drink since. So good for him that he's doing better, and hopefully doesn't fall back and have that problem again. And Carrie Underwood will once again sing the opening for NBC's Sunday Night Football. It is her 14th consecutive season. Why am I telling you this? Because she's not a rock and roller. Well, she kind of is. This year, she's going to be rocking up that theme as she gives it more of a Joan Jett type of vibe. So we'll have to check that out come September.

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0: Frankie in Hollywood, Duran Duran in Rio, or Wham in Heaven. It all adds up to 80s heaven, and you can snatch a slice of it this Saturday afternoon between 4 and 6pm as we go back to the 80s with me, Tony Francis. We'll have the Twin Spin, Tony's 12-inch and the Child's Choice, as well as 2 hours of great music from the best decade in history, right here on 88.6 Island Radio.
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1: And welcome to the show. On the way today in Grooveline, two tracks from the brand new album of the month for August 2026. The Grooveline Garage plays DeMarcus Lewis, and the House of Grooveline has Johnny Cabrera. Plus, on the way, the Sand Pebbles of Barbados, Cynthia Tyes Conrad, and the Saturday Night Band. But kicking off the first hour of today's show is Lee John and Byron Stingley.

Brand new music here to kicking off the show for this week. That's a bit of a sing-off, a falsetto-off, if you will, between Lee John and Byron Stingley together on one track. That track is called Proud and Bold. That's the Boogie Back remix of that track. Lee John and Byron Stingley, brand new here on Grooveline, kicking off the show. Welcome to Grooveline, the first show official of August 2026. And that means a brand new album of the month for this month. And I did allude to this last week. I am going to play you the new album. It is quite new, from Jalen and Gonda. The album's called Doctrine of Love. I played your track called Anyone in Love a few weeks back here on the show, and it's been in my head for weeks. It's such a great track. It's a real old school kind of Motown-y feel to this album. Two tracks each week from that. Jalen and Gonda, Doctrine of Love, a track called Hang It on the Shelf. Kick things off in about 10 minutes time. A bit later in this hour of today's show, we have the Grooveline Garage, DeMarcus Lewis once again on that. A brand new track called Love Language plays in full. The House of Grooveline is brand new soulful house from Jordi Cabrera. A track called A Place for Me is coming up in about 40 minutes time, and soon brand new music from Cynthia Tyes Conrad, back to the 70s with a Saturday Night Band, and back to the 90s I think from Seek. That's all on the way very soon. Right now though, bit of disco, funky disco from 1978. This is the Sand Pebbles of Barbados. This is Suntan. For the next 2 hours, keep it right here on Grooveline. Welcome to the show.

I was visualizing for some reason my own Soul Train dance to that track, and I can't dance. I wish you could see what I was thinking because it's terrible. That is the Sand Pebbles of Barbados, taking it back to 1978, and that track is called Suntan. And the first track of two today from this month's Album of the Month from Jayling and Gonda comes after this brand new track from Cynthia Tyes Conrad. This is Do the Right Thing.

Really nice stuff. Brand new music from Cynthia Tyse Conrad. That track is called Do the Right Thing. She's a friend of the show, and everything she records just sounds great. She's got a great distinctive voice and vocal style, but also the music on these tracks as well. It's real good production, excellent live playing, some really good musicians on all of her tracks, and always worth playing. It's actually a delight whenever I see an inbox message from Cynthia, because I know this next track is going to be played on the show, because it's always great stuff. Cynthia Tyse Conrad. Cynthia is C-Y-N-T-H-I-A. Tyse is T-H-I-J-S. It's a Dutch name. And Conrad, C-O-E-N-R-A-A-D. You'll also find that on the Grooveline playlist eventually at groovelineonline.com, and click on playlists. On the way soon here on the show, music coming up from the Saturday night band, Seek, which is 2003, by the way, not the 90s, and a track from Tortured Soul as well. Plus today's Grooveline Garage, the House of Grooveline, and the three play is in the second hour of today's show. Let's not go there yet. It is now time, though, to kick off the album of the month for August 2026. That album is a wonderful new album from Jalen and Gonda, A New Name on Me. This was his second album and a follow-up to his 2023 debut. A great vocal, though, and a great style, real classic soul style. The album's called Doctrine of Love, and this is Jalen and Gonda, track one of two from the brand new album of the month. This is Hang It on the Shelf.

0: It's a great bit of disco. I've always liked that track. I played that in Grooveline right from the start, actually, back since 1998. That track came from 20 years before that, 1978. That's a Saturday night band, and Come On, Dance, Dance. And before that, the first track of two today from this month's album of the month, Jalen and Gonda. The album's called Doctrine of Love, and that track was called Hang It on the Shelf. And a second track from that coming up in the second hour of today's show.
1: This is Grooveline. Grooveline. Grooveline. Grooveline.
0: Alright, so I did once suggest this track's from the 90s. Not quite. But not too far away. 2003. I believe in Dome Records. This is Seek and Something Real on Grooveline.

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7: Sunday will never be the same again. We're back on the air again. Yes, Hardy Dave is back on Sunday morning. 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Hardy Dave is back. 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Yeah.
8: Πομόνης Entertainment Business. 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

halfway through the first hour of today's show. On the way soon, music coming up from Tortured Soul, and take it back to 2023 with Ndia Davenport on vocals, I believe. Is that right? I think so, yes. Also, on the way soon, music from Carl Hudson from a former album of the month. Also, from a former album of the month from JD73 and Natasha Watts. And next, the Grooveline Garage from DeMarcus Lewis. And soon, the House of Grooveline from Jordi Cabrera. A track called A Place for Me is on the way. At this point each week here on Grooveline, we'd like to say hello and thank you to listeners who've been in touch with us after last week's show, making themselves known by email, by social media and beyond. So a big hello and thank you goes to Helen Hutchison in Kilmarnock, Alan and Fiona in the UK, Grooveline Selects of Gravers, thank you both, Dimitris Demopoulos in London, Zaz Funk in Spain, John McPhilbin in Minehead, also a Grooveline Select Subscriber, Johan in Paris, Carmen Petricera in Milan, Italy, Toy Taha in the USA, Matt Early in the UK, Paul Hunt and Javier in Spain, Alexander Z in London, Jonathan Dahl in Yorkshire, Farhad Aliyev in Reading, Erica Mathis in Luzerne, Switzerland, Luan Correa in Sao Paulo, sorry Luan, Gordon Conway in Co-Winning, John Jane in Florence in Lunenburg, Canada, to Lee Dawson in Lytham, a Grooveline Select Subscriber, thank you Lee, Andy G in Ipswich, Dan Candish in Stamford, Mel Nolan in Manchester, and to the following Grooveline Select Subscribers, Mark Wilde in Australia and Trevor Wilson in Nottingham. Thank you to you guys for getting in touch and make yourselves known over the last, the last 7 days or so. I always try and encourage you to do so on a regular basis, or at least just the once, so know who you are and where you are. And of course, your input's so valid as well. 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Now time for today's Grooveline Garage. There's a small pool of names right now playing on this feature. There's some that are really leading the way when it comes to this particular genre. One of those names is DeMarcus Lewis. This is his latest track. More details on the other side. This is brand new. 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

Roger Troll. Take it back to 2023. I don't know where got the whole Nadia Davenport thing from. Was she on that track? I'm not sure she was. And that was Tortured Soul and Running Back to You. Where did I get that from? If you listen to the show on a regular basis, you know I do sometimes just think out loud. I'm literally going on Google right now to search for that. Hang on a second. Let's go back, go back, go back. Running Back to You. Yeah. There's no Nadia Davenport on there, was there? No. Okay, I don't know where it came from. And before that, we had today's Grooveline Garage, DeMarcus Lewis and Love Language. That came out on the 7th of August on the Garage Heaven label. And that was the original mix, two more mixes on this. DeMarcus Lewis and Love Language today on the Grooveline Garage. On the way soon, music from Carl Hudson, JD73. That's probably going to be it for this hour. But right now, it is time for today's House of Grooveline. It's quite a nice track, actually. This is not forthcoming. This is actually out already. Couldn't find any good promo. I could find good promos, just none that met the mark. More details on the other side. This is Jordi Cabrera. This is The Place for Me today in the House of Grooveline.

It's okay to feel everything, to not belong, to not be understood. Sometimes the healing starts when you finally choose yourself.

I'm liking this vibe a lot, actually. That's brand new from DeMarco. No, it's not. It's brand new from Jordi Cabrera. That track is called A Place For Me. Came out on the 31st of July on Catelli Recordings. That was the original mix, also an instrumental on this. Really nice stuff. Jordi Cabrera, A Place For Me, today on the House of Grooveline.

month on Groove Line back in 2020. JD73, Natasha Watson vocals there. The album's called Neon, and that is The Real Deal. We have the second hour of Groove Line on the way very shortly. The Groove Line 3 play, three tracks back to back from a band or artist of your choice, and more details on that in the second hour. Plus a second track from this month's album of the month and the Groove Line throwback. All coming up in hour number two. We should round off this hour with this from a former album of the month from Carl Hudson. The album is called Zoology for Martians back in 2013. This is Carl Hudson and The Cell Divides. Rounding off the first hour of today's Groove Line. Do stay right here. Hour number two is on the way next.

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welcome to the second hour of today's show. On the way soon, today's Groove Line 3 play with three tracks back to back from Karen Ramirez. The Groove Line throwback takes us back to December 2007 with Wilson Simoninha. And on the way soon, music from Rhys Johnson, Martha Redbone, and Los Amigos Invisibles. But kicking off the second hour of today's show, Artful Dodger and Craig David.

wind. When the crowd say bow, selector. Rewind. When the crowd say bow, selector. Rewind. When the crowd say bow, selector. Rewind. When the crowd say bow,

Still love that track, 27 years on. Back to 1999, Apple Dodger, and the track that launched Craig David onto the world, A Man I've Met and Chatted To Before. That's Craig David and the Apple Dodger, back to 1999. Rewind, the crowd say Bo Selecta, kicking off the second hour of today's Groove Line. On the way soon, today's Groove Line, three play, three tracks back to back from Karen Ramirez, or Ramirez. I never really known how to say that, so I flip between them both. She released a few singles back in 1998, the year this show was born, and it really takes me back hearing these tracks again, right back to 1998. A very special year for me, not just because of the radio show, but it's one of those kind of like years you just always remember. And these tracks were the soundtrack to that. Three tracks back to back from Karen Ramirez, or Ramirez, on the way today on the Grooveline 3 play. The Grooveline throwback takes us back to show 165, broadcast on the 7th of December 2007. And this week we'll play you what we played that week on the Brazilian bit. It's a track from someone called Wilson Simoninha. A track called Musica Romantica. I wasn't quite sure last week whether that was actually correct. The song name is Musica Romantica, but it's by Wilson Simoninha, which I did not know last week. And that's coming up soon today on the throwback. And soon a second track from this month's album of the month, which we're kicking off this week, from Jalen Ngonda and Doctrine of Love. His new album came out just in the last couple of months. A track called Anyone in Love is on the way. The one we played you a few weeks ago, we're going to play it again because it's absolutely fantastic. Right now, back to 2024. A track I heard recently on, I think it was Peter B. Thank you, Peter B, for playing this one. From Rhys Johnson and Vanessa Jackson. It's a flambé soul toasty mix.

voice of Vanessa Jackson there alongside Rhys Johnson. Came out in 2024. That track is called Have Faith. That's the Flambé's Soul Toasty remix of that track. On the way soon here on Grooveline, a wonderful track from Martha Redbone, one it's always a pleasure to play on the show. Something from Los Amigos Invisibles, and a bit of George Benson from the late 70s as well. Plus, soonish, the Grooveline throwback back to the Brazilian bit, December 2007 with Wilson Simoninha, and a second track from this month's album of the month from Jordi Cabrera. No, I'm reading the wrong bit again. And Jalen and Gonda, and the album's called Doctrine of Love, a second track from that coming up from this month's album of the month. But right now, time for today's Grooveline 3-play. And it's three tracks back-to-back from Karen Ramirez. And I've always said Ramirez, but for some reason today on the show, I'm saying Ramirez. Any Spanish speakers, please let me know which one it is so that I'll try and remember to get it right for next time. Yes, I remember these tracks. I actually do remember all three of these tracks when they were released back in 1998. And I think one was 1999. Not sure. We'll find out. But really, really evoking of a wonderful year for me. It was when I really discovered music properly for me. I shan't give my age away for those who don't know, but 1998 was a big year of music, big year of dance music as well, actually. Very big year for dance music, and Karen Ramirez's music was kind of dance, helped by a few remixes as well. But this first track, the way this kicks off, it just does things. Really takes it back right there to 1998. Grooveline 3-play, three tracks back to back from Karen Ramirez. I'm gonna change it again and again and again. This is Looking for Love.

0: Gotta say, I find that track highly infectious. That bass line is incredible. I remember that track when it was first released, but I'm not entirely sure I remember that remix. I think I remember the original. Me and my wife were talking about that the other day. Sorry, my grammar's terrible. My wife and I were talking about that the other day there, and she thinks that she remembers the original as well, but that's a great remix as well. You just heard three tracks back-to-back there from Karen Ramirez on today's Grooveline 3 Play.
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three tracks back to back from Karen Ramirez today on the Grooveline 3 Play, and we kicked off that with the wonderful track Looking for Love. That was a second single that hit number 8 on the UK singles chart. Next up, we played Troubled Girl. That was her debut single. That did get a dance mix as well. I don't have that, I would have played that otherwise, but the original was what you heard there today, Troubled Girl, track number 2. And we're rounding off today's Grooveline 3 Play with the Steve Silk Hurley disco anthem remix of If We Try. All three tracks were released as singles back in 1998, the same year this show was born. So it's quite significant for me for those three tracks to be coming from that year. So Karen Ramirez is a British female dance music singer from North London. At the age of 6, she moved to Trinidad and Tobago and lived there for some time before returning to London and starting university. In 1998, she signed to the Manifesto record label and released her debut album, Distant Dreams. She had the number one hit single on the US Hot Dance Club Play chart and a number 8 hit on the UK singles chart, once again, with her cover of Everything But The Girls, I Didn't Know I Was Looking For Love. It was under the simple title of Looking For Love. Her second album, Bees in the Trees, was released exclusively on iTunes in May 2006. And that is about it. That's all I can find. She did release an EP in 2011 of re-recorded tracks from her debut album. One of the notes I saw on Discogs.com was that EP was fraught with audio issues through all of the tracks. Since then, it appears she's not released any new music, performed live, or seems to have any public social media presence at all. So she's kind of just gone completely off the radar. So that's that. That's all I've got. Certainly the peak of her career was what you just heard. Those three tracks back to back today on the Grooveline 3 Play. You can help choose who we feature on the Grooveline 3 Play in future weeks. We don't play the same band's artist twice, so we've done Karen Ramirez. We won't do Karen Ramirez again. No. I can send you a list of all the bands and artists featured on 3 Play over the years. So if you do have any suggestions, check the list first. Make sure you've not done them before, and then make your suggestions. 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That's steve@groovelineonline.com. 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Alright, time for today's Grooveline Throwback. And we are going back to show 165 for the second time, and that's broadcast on the 7th of December 2007. And the Brazilian beat that we... Oh, do you know what? That's actually... The Brazilian beat would have been a better name for the feature. I called it the Brazilian bit because I wanted the alliteration. But actually now, nearly 20 years on, the Brazilian beat would have been a better name for this segment. Anyway, it's too late. It was called the Brazilian bit. And on the show that week, I played you a track from Wilson Simoninha. And here it comes. This is Musica Romantica today on the Brazilian bit on the Grooveline Throwback.

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Play the best soul, jazz, funk, acid jazz, and sold the highest for over 28 years. This is Grooveline. Take it back there to 2005. That is Martha Redbone. That track is called Atlas. So, so good. I love that transition as well. One of my favourite transitions in music. I posted it on my Facebook page the other day there, Jamiroquai, Scam. And the way that changes 5 minutes in is just sublime. And that's really nice as well, where it breaks down and then changes into something else. Martha Redbone and Atlas here on Grooveline. Before that, today's Grooveline throwback, taking it back to show 165 on the 7th of December 2007. Wilson Simonina and Musica Romantica, as played on the Brazilian bit that week. Next week here on the Grooveline throwback, we stay with that show, 165 on the 7th of December 2007, and play your second track from that month's album of the month from Ann Nesby, and this is Love, and a track called I Apologize, next week on the Grooveline throwback. Now it's time to go back to the album of the month for this month, the brand new album of the month from Jayling and Gonda. The album's called Doctrine of Love, and I played this track a few weeks ago, my introduction to this artist, and this is just sublime. This is so good. This is Jayling and Gonda and Anyone in Love from the album of the month.

just so good, evoking the real classic soul sound, but that is new from Jalen and Gonda from the album of the month for August 2026. The album's called Doctrine of Love. That is Anyone in Love, a second track from that, sorry, two more tracks from that next week here on the show.

here on Grooveline. That's Los Amigos Invisibles. A track that's called Ease Your Mind. A track propelled and released by Masters at Work as well. And that is almost it for Grooveline for this week. Thank you for listening. I'm Stephen Howie, back next week for two more hours of the best soul, jazz, funk, acid jazz and soulful house, including two more tracks from the album of the month for August 2026 from Jalen and Gonda, and much, much more. 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I should leave you with this, back to 1978, from George Benson. This is We Got the Love. Thanks for listening. Till next time, take care.

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0: In Greece, summer nights come with a little magic. Just 300 metres from Solomos Square, discover one of Greece's most beloved traditions, the open-air cinema. 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It's not just a movie, it's a summer experience you'll never forget. 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Zante Open Air Cinema, a true Greek attraction, a night at the movies under the stars. Mamma mia, does
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0: Frankie in Hollywood, Duran Duran in Rio, or Wham in Heaven. It all adds up to 80s heaven, and you can snatch a slice of it this Saturday afternoon between 4 and 6pm as we go back to the 80s with me, Tony Francis. We'll have the Twin Spin, Tony's 12-inch and the Child's Choice, as well as 2 hours of great music from the best decade in history, right here on 88.6 Island Radio.
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2: 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Including 2 tracks from this month's album of the month, a brand new soulful house promo on the House of Grooveline and 3 tracks back to back from a band or artist of your choice on the 3-play. That's Grooveline, Tuesday afternoons at 4 with a second chance to listen on Sunday nights at 10. 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